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I see you treat me differently, 'cause you don't need therapy on a Friday night. And you said you'd be there for me. I can't believe

0: eyes on me.
1: 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Little life is supposed to.
0: All eyes on me.
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1: 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Little life is supposed to. Cause even getting out.

when I met you in the summer, to my heartbeat sound, we fell in love as the leaves turn brown.